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4: 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Okay, gib uns 3 Sekunden.

0: this week's episode has come to an end. But the fun doesn't have to stop here. If you have any questions, suggestions, or feedback, head over right now to Twitter and Facebook and like, share, and get involved. Join us next time.
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0: Okay, weil ihr es seid, gibt's jetzt nochmal alle 12 Punkte Wertungen für Lena nacheinander. Wir fangen an mit Finnland.
1: And finally, 12 points goes to Germany.
2: It could be Lena's night, but still she goes to call.
3: And finally,
0: Estland.
3: 12 points go to Germany.
2: Only Germany would like to hear that.
1: Congratulations.
2: Yes, bye, Rolf.
4: And finally, 12 points from Denmark to our neighbors in Germany.
2: That's very good news for Lena. She hadn't had votes for a while. That's
0: Spanien.
1: And finally,
2: Piano.
1: Our 12 points
2: playing with fire.
1: Go to Germany.
2: Oh, I think we can start to say that Germany are looking good for winning this.
0: And die 12 Punkte aus der Slowakei.
5: To our friends in Germany.
1: Thank you.
2: Her lead is growing.
6: And finally,
0: Litauen.
6: 12 points go to Lena. I heart you too. Germany!
2: And they're back with 12.
1: Finally, Norway's 12 points go to
2: Germany.
1: The lovely Lena from Germany.
2: The song, very well known here, very well liked, and obviously that meant a lot. On the often vote for Germany.
0: Die 12 Punkte aus der Schweiz.
2: This won't be a surprise.
1: Germany.
2: Yeah, there you go. I think Lena can start warming up.
1: Thank you and goodbye.
2: That as well.
0: Erik Sade für Schweden.
4: Ooh, I'm nervous. Germany.
2: That's it. All over.

She lays silent, and all the world around you seems to slip and disappear. Io non so più chi sei, non mi importa chi sei. I know for certain I won't.

qui si vive così, day by day, night by night. But someone hit me and I fell into your heart.